near future, AI may be used to create terrible new viruses and horrendous lethal weapons that decide by themselves who to kill or maim. All of these short-term risks require urgent and forceful attention from governments and international organizations. There is also a longer-term existential threat that will arise when we create digital beings that are more intelligent than ourselves. We have no idea whether we can stay in control. But we now have evidence that if they are created by companies motivated by short-term profits, our safety will not be the top priority. We urgently need research on how to prevent these new beings from wanting to take control.

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Perch shop girls and typists tip-tapping into blaring dance halls. Hard-faced villains dressing up for the drink

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I've even confused heartbeats when Edie rang late one night. I've seen them all in the scars I collect. Blue on blue eyes, red on red dress, big on white lies. What's your address?

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1: It's a the boom shakalak, fi make your neck pop and bend up your back in a different style, sin. 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
1: 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Camarote with Victor Soriano.
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3: You can't answer us. You can't handle.